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1: And a big mahalo to Bobby V's. 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And Zero Weights Kauai for supporting Kauai Community Radio and the Mardi Gras Soul Review. With me, your host, Kevin Swamp Daddy Rogers. Been doing this a long time, and we're going to keep on doing it for a long time. It's some hot August days. Got a hurricane bearing down on us a little bit, so if anybody is in that pathway over in the Big Island, let's hope they're going to be all right. Let's get this party started with the fest, as usual.

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0: Oh, yeah. The late, great Magic Sam from the west side of Chicago. Mama, mama, talk to your daughter. Hot Tamale Baby, Marshall Ball from down there in Texas-Louisiana border. From the New Orleans Meters, Just Kiss My Baby. Rolling Stones doing a Louisiana song, Slim Harpo's Shake Your Hips. Room Full of Blues, Get Dressed Up to Get Messed Up. One of my favorite things to do. Hot Fun in the Summertime, going out to Mr. Smooth, even though he didn't call me. Sly and the Family Stone, sitting here thinking, live, Sun Seals from Chicago, Illinois. And a bunch of public service announcements, which I did not thank everybody for, but, you know, if you got one, give us a call. 826-7774 is the office. You can put in your public service announcement or whatever business you got with us. That last set before that was Ball of Confusion and Temptations Too High. Stevie Wonder, Funky Broadway, Wilson Pickett, Feeling Good. Little Junior Parker. A song that the late, great Magic Sam also covered and did a great version of. Reach Out, I'll Be There, The Four Tops. The best of soul, blues, and rhythm and blues for you. The Mardi Gras Soul Review. We're throwing a little rock and roll and a little, all the variations of those blues notes, those blue notes, those three blues chords. Stevie Ray Vaughan knew how to do that. Love Struck Baby off his first album. Feats Don't Fail Me Now, a little feat song done by the great, our good friend here at KKCR Taj Mahal. And Spark Plug, the New Orleans Radiators. Kicking it off as usual, Cry to Me, Professor Longhair, about an hour ago. You know what I'm saying? Listen to KKCR, Honolulu, AKAQ, Kilauea, Kauai. 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On a Hola Mola Wa'a 88.9 over there on Oahu, Honolulu, North Shore, wherever you can pick it up over on Oahu. Going around the world, you can pick it up everywhere if you get on the interweb, www.kkcr.org. And you can't call me, but you can call the station if you want to do some donating, underwriting, public servicing at 826-808-826-7774. That is KKCR. She can't get a hold of me there because I'm coming to you from live from the west side of Kauai. The beautiful sunny west side and Sunset Studio where we shoot it across the inner galaxy web to the North Shore of Kauai and KKCR Studio. And then they send it out around the world. www.kkcr.org. All right. I think that's caught up with everything. And we got to let you know that not only that, but we're all made possible by members like you, sustaining members like you, and any kind of members. And it's all in cahoots with our underwriters, which and who are Kauai Marina Moore. We've changed the voice after all these years, but it's a beautiful change. Kauai Marina Moore and Fish Bar Deli.
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0: 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Oh, yeah, you can tell I'm going nuts. It must be the hot. As Sly just told you, hot times in the summertime. Hot time in the summertime. And it's even more so right here on Kauai. It's on the west side, especially. So I'm losing my mind. And we're going to keep the hot music coming, though. And we're going to kick it off with Texas blues band, the late, great Johnny Winter, somebody we had over here a couple times over the last couple decades and became friends. And legendary stories abound. And but he's no longer with us, but his music certainly is. Johnny Winter.

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1: Aloha. Today's moon phase is Hoaka. Hoaka is a crescent or an arch as over the door or entrance of a hale or ancient thatched house structure. Hoaka is the second day and phase of the moon. It means brightness, shining, to glitter. It also means to cast a shadow, to brandish as a spear. Hoaka is a spirit, apparition, or a ghost. On the aina, Hoaka is a very promising day for planting many varieties of plants, especially uala or sweet potatoes and other tuber type plants. On the kai and at the beaches, ghosts cast shadows to keep fish away. Torch fishing is good on the reef, low minus tide till the morning.
0: All right, we had a little harmonica set there for y'all, because you know I am Mr. Harmonica. Mr. Hawaiian Harmonica. She didn't cut me loose. She set me free, baby. Curtis Salgado from the Northwest. A lot of you Northwesterners familiar with Curtis. I wish you would, Billy Boy Arnold, out of Chicago, Illinois. Super Harp. James Cotton, my man. The late, great James Cotton, my mentor. Hush Hush, my friend Corky Siegel, with my other friend Jim Schwall. The Siegel Schwall Band out of Chicago doing Hush Hush back in the day. Rolling and Tumbling kicked it off with Johnny Winter. Come on now. Are you ready? It's summertime. Let's go.

Oh, yeah, baby. That was Jump, Jive, and Wail. Louis Prima, going back a ways. Out of New Orleans, you know, a little swing. Gotta do a little swinging. Grits and Groceries, Little Milton. And then we had a little Zydeco to round out the day. Feet can't fail me now. My feet can't fail me now. My feet can't fail me now. Buckwheat Zydeco. Bo's Mardi Gras as the late great Bojack and the Zydeco High Rollers. And you used to call me CJ Chenier, my man. And the Red Hot Louisiana Band. We kicked it off with the Wild Magnolias, Mardi Gras Indian Band, and Bo Dallas and Party! Okay. We got time for a couple more, and then stick around for Stevie D. Yes, Solid Action! See you next week on the Mardi Gras Soul Review with me, your host, Kevin Swamp Daddy Rogers.

Let's go.

Solid Action. That was an all-new kind of turntable failure. That was exciting. Yeah. KKCR. Honolulu. K-A-Q-A. Kilauea. One dime at a time. It's 4 o'clock. You're listening to the Solid Action Show on Stevie D. Thank you to Kevin Swamp Daddy Rogers for another fine edition of the Mardi Gras Soul Review. Tonight we've got some storm warning type music. You know, along with the usual smattering of solid mold hits. All made possible by KKCR sustaining members. In partnership with our underwriters for the 4 o'clock hour we've got. I'll be right with you. Whoa! What the heck?

0: Well, just checking, but the computer says horses are good company. Koloa Zipline and Quay Mold Water and Fire are our underwriters for the 4 o'clock hour. Let's listen to some messages from them now.
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0: 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And thanks for tuning in. I'm Shauna Danger on Vashon Island. Our executive director came in and said, is everything okay?

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0: Well, hot diggity. Wishing you the best preparations, just to be on the safe side for the approaching Hurricane Lala. We're on a watch. Hurricane watch. Hurricane Lala. We just heard La Danza de la Morte by Le Brisque. Before that, out of France, we had Fleur with Laisse-moi faire. Have no fear, Laisse-moi faire is here. From the first Who LP, we had La La La La La La Lies. Small faces. Our faces are tiny. You can follow along on the computer. I accidentally wrote Small Feces, but which is a band, apparently. They are performing Sha La La La Li. Other people's dreams are boring, but this one is kind of applies to something. I had a dream I was digging around for records in a basement with about 6 inches of water on the dirt floor and dog turds everywhere. I got some good stuff, though. And starting this whole set off, we had Thundershake by Les and Larry Elgar. In the background, we've got the steel guitar-driven sounds of the Impacts doing Wipeout. And this is something for you to listen to regarding that.
1: According to the National Oceanic and Atmospheric Administration, this year's outlook calls for an above-normal hurricane season for the Central Pacific, with 5 to 13 named storms expected.
0: Lala.
1: A normal season typically sees 4 to 5 named storms total. The outlook does not predict whether or how many of these storms will affect Hawaii. Hawaii Emergency Management urges the public to have plans in place before a storm approaches. 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
2: 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Your safety starts before you enter the water. 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

you got your dial tuned to KKCR Honolulu, KAQA Kilauea. I'm Stevie D. This is Solid Action. It's 429.

You're listening to the lovely guitar stylings of Del Casher. La Comparsita. Hey, I'm a big fan of a show called The History of Rock in 500 Songs by Mr. Andrew Hickey. And in his latest episode, he talks about Del Casher. Before this, we had Jolly Roger and the Puppeteers doing Beautiful Lala in the Skies. Going out to Hurricane Lala. Be easy on us, please. Be gentle. Winning the first half of the Solid Action Show's band naming contest, we had Chaz and the Classics giving us Girl of the 13th Hour. Thanks for tuning in, girls. We had Red Crayola doing Hurricane Fighter Plane. I thought that was an interestingly significant drop in fidelity from Jerry Cole and his Spacemen's Midnight Surfer. Not fidelity exactly, just bad sounding guitars. Emmy Jackson, Crying in a Storm. Before that, we had Satan's Pilgrims doing La Luna. La Luz doing I Want to Be Alone With You. And I want you to pay attention to this next one because it's really important. We're going to get into some hobbies. You might need to do some indoor activities in the next few days. And this is one that goes out to you. It's called Cue Ball.

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1: Oh, yeah. I'm listening to a Solid Action classic right now. AMF presents Music for Swingers, dedicated to the millions of swingers in the United States and all over the world who regularly enjoy the fun of bowling. Bowling brings out the swinger in you too, by AMF. This one's called One Strike More. We have just one more strike tonight. We heard Mike and the Maniacs doing the Hunch. Two of the most beautifully hyphenated garage hillbilly surf songs I know of, by the Gold Tones. Steel guitar, drums, and stand-up bass. Glenn Campbell on steel guitar, no relation. They did both Gutterball and Strike. The Stingrays out of Portland on Seaport Records, performing Minnesota Fats. And the original Hustlers doing Cue Ball. I didn't know the sounds of pool and bowling could be so exciting, but they really are. I'd say that'd be a good place to hole up during a storm. It's the bowling alley or the pool hall. Right? Disclaimer. Advice you hear on the Solid Action Show may or may not work out for you. Now, what else is going on around here? Oh, I know about some advice. Some rebuttals. We're going to get into some rebuttals. This one is by Mr. Sonny Bono, talking about his girlfriend.
2: I never thought I'd cut a record by myself, but I got something I want to say. I want to say it for Cher.

0: Gauntlet action. We did it. We did it together. 5 o'clock in the middle of the Pacific Ocean. You got your dial tuned to the station that loves you back.
1: Whoa.
0: That's right. It's Kauai Community Radio, KKCR. I'm your daddy-o on the radio, Mr. Stevie D. We just heard from Marlene Tsai doing the Green Lantern hula. I'm on ding dong bun ding. I love it. I love being here. Thanks for having me. Thanks for tuning in all over the island of Kauai. And all over the goddamn world. We heard from the Barbarians. I couldn't find Multi, so I played Hey Little Bird after Sonny Bono doing Laugh at Me. Yeah, who's laughing now? Solid action is made possible by KKCR sustaining members in partnership with our underwriters. For the 5 o'clock hour, we've got Sushi Girl. Sushi Girl and Sushi Girl.
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0: Mahalo nui loa to our underwriter for the 5 o'clock hour, Sushi Girl. Love you.

So speaking of advice, I've got some advice for you. So you've broken down again on the side of the road. And you got to do something real greasy. 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And then if it's really gross and greasy, you're just going to take your clothes and just put them on inside out. 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Wipe them on the back of the knees first. No one ever looks there. You're welcome.

Right? Oh, hey, shout out to Skip. Thanks for tuning in. I saw you earlier. Derek Deal, right on. Commander Quasimodo. What? Is in the hospital? Aww. I'll check in on that. I'll give you an update. That's right. Clothes are just removable rags. Let's get into some music by the Cafe Con Leche band.

for a tropical storm watch has been upgraded to a tropical storm warning for the following counties: in Hawaii, Hawaii North, Hawaii East, Hawaii South, East Honolulu, Honolulu Metro, Abbot Plain, Kuala Windward, Kuala Leeward, Central Oahu, Hawaii Leeward, Hawaii Mountains, Niihau, Oahu North Shore, Olomana, Waianae Coast, and Waianae Mountains.

Well, there you have it. We've been upgraded to a hurricane warning here on Kauai Island. Hang in there, get your stuff done, get some gas, get some water. And keep your dial locked here. We'll let you know what's happening. KKCR, Kauai Community Radio, 90 point something. Sorry. 90.9 Hanalei, 91.9 island-wide, 92.7 Anahola Molawa'a, and on the island of Oahu, we've got 88.9. And good vibes going out to my buddy Don Deal and his family. Yeah, take a little trip to the hospital today. Hope that everything's all right.

That's right. We got a storm watch upgraded to a hurricane warning. So get ready to, just figure out which neighbor you're going to run over to, or if you're going to bat down the hatches and invite people over yourself. And we'll keep you posted. Here's some Thane Rushall from 1966.

All right, gathering some information from calls. Sorry, it was a little hard to understand the emergency broadcasting robot. And it appears that we are under a tropical storm warning. Not what I said earlier. So, sorry if I spoke out of line. Preparedness is still key because it's a couple of, you know, it's a little ways out. So we'll see what develops. But I'll check that information with the Central Pacific Hurricane people, and I'll give you a definitive answer.

There was a little town a long time ago, and a big black cloud come floating over, and the people was afraid. And

0: what we're gonna do.
1: All right, here's what we got.
0: He said, and we build a port, and we'll float till the rain is through.
1: This is from the National Hurricane Center and Central Pacific Hurricane Center. Big Island hurricane warning. For now, all the islands up the chain are at a tropical storm warning.
0: While that rain was coming down, you know what bill it brought.
1: For Hurricane Lala,
0: she said, now we're gonna float, and ain't none of us gonna drown.
1: Ah. Love you guys too.

And that was as of 5 o'clock p.m. Friday, August 14th. Once again, we've got hurricane warning for Big Island. Tropical storm warning for the rest of the islands.

I hear you, brother. All right, this is a news release from the county of Kauai. We've got a tropical storm warning issued for Kauai. The National Weather Service has issued a tropical storm warning for Kauai. A tropical storm warning is issued when tropical storm conditions are expected within 36 hours. A tropical storm warning may be extended, dropped, or modified as conditions develop. Quote, we are closely monitoring Tropical Storm Lala and preparing for the possibility of impacts across Kauai. This weekend, our county team and emergency response partners are taking steps now to be ready, but we also need our community to do its part by securing property, checking emergency supplies, staying informed, and avoiding unnecessary travel and outdoor activities as conditions deteriorate. Please take this warning seriously and prepare now so we can keep our families, visitors, and first responders safe, said Mayor Derek S.K. Kawakami. Weather forecast. According to the National Weather Service, Kauai is experiencing increased impacts from Tropical Storm Lala beginning Saturday and continuing through Sunday, with a tropical storm warning now in effect for the island. Periods of heavy rainfall are possible, particularly Windward and Mauka areas, with the potential for flash flooding and rapidly rising streams. Gusty and potentially damaging tropical storm force winds may also affect Kauai as Lala moves west. As Lala moves west northwest south of the islands. So it's, let me say that one more time. Gusty and potentially damaging tropical storm force winds may also affect Kauai as Lala moves west northwest south of the islands. In addition, the National Weather Service has issued a high surf advisory for east facing shores of Kauai, where surf is expected to build as the storm approaches. Residents and visitors are urged to monitor the latest forecasts and prepare for changing conditions through the weekend. No road closures at this time. No refuge areas are open at this time. However, refuge areas island-wide are on standby should the need arise. KEMA, K-E-M-A, acronym unknown to me, released an updated potential refuge area list in May, available online at www.kauai.gov/KEMA, all capitals, which identifies facilities which may be considered for use during emergencies. The public is reminded that refuge areas are evacuation options of last resort. In many cases, sheltering in place may be a good option. Best option. Particularly if the home is sound and, you know, hardened to storms, it says here. Refuge areas do not provide food, water, bedding, medications, personal caregivers, or medical staff. And it's urging us all to have a disaster supply go kit. Household pets are welcome at all designated facilities, though owners must bring their own pet food, water, and crates or cages.

Kalalau Trail is closed. Nepali Coast Park, Coast Park is closed. Polihale State Park is closed. And a shuttle has been suspended. Don't go hiking, okay? All right. I'll be back with that in another 15 minutes. Well, whoosh. Okay, tropical storm warning. Here's a Dick Dale song called Run for Your Life, or maybe The Wedge.

Well, here's something that I'm going to do when I get home. Well, a song themed around it. Let's see. It's about my crapalanche pile. I'm going to go secure all my used tin collection. And I can hear you guys talking about me. I know. Well, I can't really find it. Let's see. It's called... It's Patti LaBelle and the Bluebells doing I Sold My Heart to the Junk Man.

All right, in just 15 minutes, we've got, well, less, we've got DJ Dagan coming up with Right on Time. Thanks for everybody tuning in. Got a tropical storm warning in effect for the island of Kauai. Love you too, Francisco. Mwah. Besitos.

0: Hey, let's check out the Hawaiian word of the day. I forgot to do that earlier.
1: Aloha mai kakou. Today's Hawaiian word of the day is polu. Now, there is no exact equivalent for the color blue. Different words are used for blue depending on what is being described. Polu is used for clothes or Euro-American objects that are blue. Blue for the sea and sky is different. Polu ke ka'ahou. The new car is blue. Polu, the color blue.
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right, y'all. See you next week. Stay safe out there. Tropical storm warning in effect for the island of Kauai.

We love that band, La Luz, they're called. This is DJ Dagan taking over from Stevie D from Solid Action to Ride on Time on KKCR Honolulu, KAQA Kilauea. Let me see what I can do with this button and this button. Da da da da da da da da da da da fade fade. There we go. All right, folks, I have so much music to play for you. My friend, our friend, friend of Friday nights, friend of KKCR, Lindsay, she is off-island or will be off-island soon. It's just a matter of minutes. Known in some circles as Lala, I think it's highly suspicious that she's leaving the island at the same time that tropical storm Lala seems to be hitting our shores. We'll see. Right now, it's just a little bit windy, at least up here in Princeville. I want to play a Mitski song. It's not from the new album. This is from one album back, I think. It's called Working for the Knife. I think it's about capitalism. Anyway, to all the people who are back at their jobs, including you students out there, then a groove jazz piece called Minnesota Thing, then Just Not Sure, Right on Time.

0: Oh, Mitski, every time you get me, every time, gonna ask you to prom, working for the knife, DJ Dagan here, and here's one called Minnesota Thing. Yeah, that just hit me right where I need it right now, and happy Friday night, you made it through the week. You did a great job, by the way. I heard you're up for a promotion. This is me, DJ Dagan. This is Ride On Time, Kauai Community Radio, and Ride On Time is made possible by KKCR sustaining members in partnership with A. Feinberg Gallery, Bill Fernandez, and Huki Lau Lanai.
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0: Mahalo for supporting Kauai Community Radio. Well, folks, I'm going to be playing probably Mina. This is from one of my favorite Pixar movies, Luca. Always reduces me to tears. It's a song about a lot of water. And it's called It's a Lonely Town, or Chitovuata. Anyway, the Vietnamese song after that, and then coming back at you with Perhaps Shirley Ellis.

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Navegamos Steal Away from 1980. Steal Away from 1980? It was the neighbor's wife helped him translate it.

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It's all right. 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

0: I like a good chanting song. I do. I just like chanting. Not in a demonic way. Well, now it sounds like it is. Stan by Sly and the Family Stone. From the album Stan, that was 1969. Sun Glows Ahead of that from 1967. It's okay. You know, it kind of felt like it wasn't okay for the singer of that song. All of this is available at kkcr.org. And I have a quick message for you, and then I feel like you deserve a little something special from turntable number one.
1: Aloha. Today's moon phase is Hoaka. Hoaka is a crescent or an arch, as over the door or entrance of a hale or ancient thatched house structure. Hoaka is the second day and phase of the moon. It means brightness, shining, to glitter. It also means to cast a shadow, to brandish, as a spear. Hoaka is a spirit, apparition, or a ghost. On the Aina, Hoaka is a very promising day for planting many varieties of plants, especially uala, or sweet potatoes, and other tuber-type plants. On the Kai and at the beaches, ghosts cast shadows to keep fish away. Torch fishing is good on the reef. Low minus tide till the morning.

Aloha Kana Aina. Tourism continues to play a major role in life here on Kauai. In 2025, over 1.4 million visitors landed on Kauai, spending over $2.9 billion. Visitor spending contributes to the island's economy, supporting local jobs in hospitality, transportation, agriculture, retail, construction, and small business. Visitor spending also helps fund public services, community programs, and infrastructure used by residents and guests alike. At the same time, tourism brings ongoing challenges, from traffic and housing pressure to protecting natural and cultural resources. As our island continues to grow and evolve, community involvement remains essential in shaping a balanced future for Kauai. The Kauai Destination Management Action Plan has more information about how to make this a reality. 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

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We're liking them lately. I'm going to keep that going in the background, but just telling y'all, there's a tropical storm watch was issued for Kauai earlier this afternoon, this evening, and that's from the National Weather Service. I'm going to give you some information and phone numbers. 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And the weather line at 808-245-6001. Road closures and conditions, 808-241-1725. We'll keep you updated right now. Tropical Storm Lala is the information.

0: Right on Time. That's your Ski Low fix.
1: That's the last track on the album, I Wish. The Burger song. I really like that song. And the ending totally reminds me of the one before that, Instakill from Stuck. Okay. This is DJ Dagan. You're listening to Kauai Community Radio, KKCR Honolulu, KAQA Kilauea. Right on Time is the program. We are talking about the storm Lala. It's upgraded to a hurricane. Sorry, it's upgraded to a tropical storm warning. A tropical storm warning. Sorry, I was looking at something else. Tropical storm warning for Lala, and we'll keep you updated every 15 minutes. 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
1: 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I'm going to go clear my throat, but I was reading a pretty good article about my favorite Jackson. All right, I'm going to go do it now. Here's the Nasty from Janet Jackson.

Well, that's good stuff from Olivia Rodrigo. She's got a new one out called You Seem Pretty Sad for a Girl So in Love, and that's Expectations. This is right on time on KKCR. Let me just give you a quick update about the weather. I'm going to turn that down. So we're just at Tropical Storm Warning. Lala has been issued for Kauai, so we're at Tropical Storm Warning. And a little bit of information. Most of this is going to be, go to the website if you can, www.kauai.gov/kima. And that's going to give an updated list of refuge areas. No refuge areas are open at this time. However, they're on standby should the need arise. No road closures at this time. Although they note, officials note that near Hanalei Bridge on Kuhio Highway is subject to flash flood warning if should be issued. So that's the info for now. 15 minutes from now, we're going to do a little bit more. Let's play something from Shit Kid, and this is Sugar Town right here, right on time.

exist if you believe in God, right? So that makes me a ghost when I die, right? I call that sugar.

Whoever did this mashup, pretty good job. Takes some real guts to do Radiohead Five Step with Dave Brubeck. Take five. Let me talk about this hurricane. No, I keep saying that. Let me talk about this tropical storm. It's not a hurricane. It hasn't been upgraded that way. The last issue we got was around 5 o'clock, about 2 hours ago, just past 5 o'clock from the County of Kauai Public Information Officer news release. Tropical storm warning is issued. If you want to check road conditions and closures at any time, good to write these numbers down. 808-241-1725. Kauai Department of Water, 808-245-5400. And then, of course, I've been directing people to kauai.gov/KEMA, K-E-M-A, as in Kauai Emergency Management Agency. If I get any updates, I'll let you know. Otherwise, I'll check in with you at 7:45. It's going to have, a song you already heard tonight, but a different version of it. I didn't realize it was a cover, one of those things.

Oh, it's the Pixies, late stage Pixies there with Head Carrier from a decade ago. Una, I woke up with that song in my head this morning. This is me, DJ Dagan, also known as Nate, also known as Mr. Pontius. I'm also known as Lindsay B tonight, at least for part of the Totally Wired set. That'll be starting about 15 minutes. Yes, she's off island. Lala's off island while Lala's on island. Stay tuned for that in just about 15 minutes or so. Here's one from The Homosexuals called Hearts in Exile.

something I just discovered. The Homosexuals, the band from the, I think, 70s. Hearts in Exile. That one gets stuck in my head. I just want to say it's about 7:45. Be back at the top of the hour with a little more information. Tropical storm warning issued for Kauai a few hours ago. And if you want more information, you can go on over to scrolling, kauai.gov/kema, as in Kauai Emergency Management Agency. 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

0: What's up? This is KKCR Honolulu, KAQA, Kilauea. DJ Dagan is my name. I'm sitting in for Lindsay B this week, along with Sterling. And we're just going to fill in a few musical hours for you as part of the Friday Night Mass Seduction. I'm going to play that album from 2017, St. Vincent, in just a moment. But let me just tell you that you're listening now to Totally Wired. And Totally Wired is made possible by KKCR sustaining members in partnership with Tiki Niki and Wainiha Country Market.
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0: 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I'm going to get things started off right with I know that Lindsay B loves this song, and I've got it right here on turntable number one, so I'll just fade out some of this warm-up cumbia. We'll be coming back to cumbia later.

I gotta love the keys even playing that melody in the background. It's gonna come up in a later song. Let's do a sandwich. St. Vincent is the bread. Slater, yes, God, is the meat. I'm gonna play this in a second. I text it to a friend. I said, what do you think of this? Is this right? Is this good? Is this anything? And I never heard from them again.

I just can't get that song out of my head. Take 5 King Tubby version. And this is Nate here on KKCR, filling in for Lindsay B on Totally Wired. St. Vincent back there with two beautiful ones from Mass Seduction. I have a message for you coming up, but first let me tell you that we're still at tropical storm warning as of 5:11 p.m. from the County Kauai Mayor's Office. And that means a tropical storm warning means those conditions are expected within 36 hours as opposed to 48 hours with a tropical storm watch. So we've got some fast winds and rain expected within the next 36 hours. One thing you could do is charge up all your devices. If you have like one of those radios with battery or just plugs into your computer, I have one of those, so make sure that's all plugged in. I'm going to find an antenna for it also. I'm going to let this play out for a little bit longer. And then we're going to something else that's a big, that we're a big fan of here. It's The Passions, but it's going to be like an unplugged version, a BBC, a sort of BBC version.

The album's called Reality Awaits. And there's more vocoder on the album than I expected, but there's also more spoken word voiceovers. Here's La Luz doing a revamped version of a song from their most recent full length. This came out on Extra Extra, an EP of sorts. This is Strange World, the Extra Extra version, right here on Totally Wired.

0: Aloha mai kakou. Today's Hawaiian word of the day is polu. Now, there is no exact equivalent for the color blue. Different words are used for blue depending on what is being described. Polu is used for clothes or Euro-American objects that are blue. Blue for the sea and sky is different. Polu ke ka'a hou. The new car is blue.
1: KKCR's Hawaiian Word of the Day is brought to you by the Ama Olukai Foundation.

0: That's what I wanted to play earlier, the La Luz from that Extra Extra EP. My wires got crossed. We played some Wand instead, Flying Golem from On Ganglion Reef 2014. Very good. We have Water From Your Eyes coming up, but I think I'm gonna do this quick hurricane season update first.
1: Hurricane season is June 1st through November 30th, and this year is predicted to be a higher than average storm season. A hurricane watch means the storm is possible. A hurricane warning means that a storm is expected. A tropical storm becomes a hurricane when sustained winds top 73 miles per hour. A storm receives a name when winds reach 39 miles per hour, and it receives a Polynesian name when it forms between 140 degrees west and the international dateline. For information during watches and warnings, you can tune to this station and Kong, KQNG. 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
0: And just refreshing the Gmail here at the station. And there's no updates since 5/11 is a tropical storm warning from the county of Kauai. You can check it yourself at kauai.gov/kema, K-E-M-A, like Kauai Emergency Management Agency. And if you want to get road conditions closures, 808-241-1725. Department of Water is 808-245-5400. Okay, I'm going to play, some Water From Your Eyes. This one, again, is in the name of Lindsay B.

That is live. It's the Beach Boys. Just kidding. The Beastie Boys featuring Biz Markie. Benny and the Jets cover. Ooh, so good. 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

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Yeah, oh yeah, just dig yourself, just blow your mind, just do it, man, just do it. 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Yeah. 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

can feel it now. Oh, I'm at that party right now. Yeah, oh yeah, just dig yourself, just blow your mind, just do it, man, just do it.

Vito Ricci. He's at the party right now. The cool song Tropical Storm Warning issued for Kauai earlier. That a couple of numbers I'm going to give you is 808-241-1725 for road conditions and closures. Department of Water is 808-245-5400, and best off going to kauai.gov/kema, as in Kauai Emergency Management Agency, but it was a tropical storm warning as of 5:11 earlier this evening. And I think I'm going to go into maybe some new Harry Styles, but first something from 1983. I believe it's Japanese, but the name of the song is French Movie.

Song called French Movie. Very nice. From 1983, Miki Fujimura. Fujimura. My name is Nate and my name is Dagans, and we're just doing a little Harry Styles here in just a minute. Let's do this one and then we'll be back with a message or two.

0: The name of the album is Kiss All the Time, Disco Occasionally, from Harry Styles. Very good. I really liked his first album. I think that's third or fourth. Now, geez, time be flying. Well, it's already just a little past 9 o'clock. We're still at threat level tropical storm warning. Okay, that's from 5:11 earlier. You can check it at kauai.gov/KEMA for Kauai Emergency Management Agency. I'm filling in for Lindsay B on Totally Wired. 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
0: Mahalo for supporting Kauai Community Radio. Well, this is the music that puts me to sleep, I think. So I'm going to move along. Let's go on. We've got some Chico Hamilton coming up right after the next song. But this is going out to Lindsay B from the Africa, one of the ones she told me about way back when. This is 1971's Hymn to Mother Earth right here on KKCR. That's Kauai Community Radio.

Okay, that's Alton Goon, one of my favorites. A big mix kind of band. Seems like they would be from Turkey, but I think they're more like just from Texas or something like that. Supergesi Yongatan, that's one of our favorites here on Friday night. I'm going to play something else from the Instituto Mexicano del Sonido. And this is a song about one of my favorite types of food.

0: cher un homme. I want a man from Earth Kit, 1955. That was a 1978 track ahead of that called O Youngston, and something from the Instituto Mexicano del Sonido, Mexican. Alton Goon with Super Gessi, Yongatan about catches us up. And let me just see here. I'm going to play a quick message for you. Go ahead to our website, kkcr.org, if you feel like donating or just checking out all the other shows and our schedule. You can also go to kauai.gov/KEMA to get the most recent information about the tropical storm warning, Lala. Road conditions and closures, 808-241-1725. Department of Water, 808-245-5400. 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
2: You heard that? 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Hope you like that little pack there at the end. Totally Wired. What I give you? Let's see what you got. You heard that last track on Totally Wired was Gravy Train, Hella Nervous, a Rudimentary Penine. He's the only child that crashed with Upright Citizen, Black Sun Empire, State of Mind, and PNC. Doing Until the World Ends, that Dunks and Bass, Mackie Gee and Jaw Scratchy, what is that, Screechy, Walking Skank, that Wet Leg remix, Catch These Fists, FDC, DJ's remix, that has caught you up, Nate. Stevie, always awesome to share the airwaves. I really appreciate it. 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
3: 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This law has been a barrier to direct energy usage without fuel. Charlie Brown, grassroots inventor located in Kilauea, Kauai, seeks to work with like minds for dispersed, decentralized, non-capitalist development.
2: 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You go over to kkcr.org. Bunch of buttons there. There's a donate button. That's the important one. They're all important. But to keep us on the air, that donate button is what does it. So, kkcr.org. Donate. Empty wallet. Feel good. Yay. Good job. We got a banger playlist. I personally enjoy it. I got like three tracks from my homie Alexis, You Rock, Miss You, Love You, and then classics and a variety of other stuff, some new stuff, some old stuff, and stuff here on Sterling's Choice Quiet Community Radio.

That was that's UGHH, all capitals. A little double pack, brand new single, Little Angels, little EP, Orb of Hate, and Cruel Master. For that, Finger Boys, we like to party. That Weird Al, one of those days. AJJ with Rejoice and their brand new Flamethrower. Going out to Alexis. And I'd like to let you know, as of 5:11, I think I saw something about 8, but it's still a tropical storm. That's a tropical storm Lala. If you're interested in more like information and closures or stuff like that, you go to kauai.gov/kema. That's K-E-M-A. Find out a bunch of different stuff. You can call 808-241-1725. Find out about road conditions and closures. Say something happens with the water. We got the Department of Water. You give them a call. 808-245-5400. You know, we're not sure. Could get worse. It could dissipate. Weather is out of our hands. We have no control. So you think about the worst, and then you know, it's nothing, and you're like, all right, cool. I got a gassed up generator and a bunch of charged batteries. I'm good. So there's no reason to not just, you know, get prepared. Make sure you feel comfortable, safe with your family. Storms are scary things. Make sure your pets are in proper confines. Don't let them stay out. It's cold. Bring them inside. Put them in a blanket. Make them some pup cups, whatever. Fill something. Give your dog some love during the storm. Animals hate it. Kitties hate it. Give them love. That's from Sterling here at Sterling's Choice. KKCR Honolulu, KQA Kilauea, Kauai Community.

I don't know if I told you, currently listening to The Slockers, Cooking for Tommy, here on Sterling's Choice. Come up next, we got one from my buddy Richie. Sometimes you suggest things, I'll play them. A lot of times, not my bag, but I like this one. Here you go, Richie.

pursuit and fiery auto crashes. Some will die in hot pursuit while sifting through my ashes. Some will fall in love with life and drink it from a fountain that is pouring like an avalanche coming down the mountain.

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0: Definition.
3: Definition.
0: Noun.
3: Noun.
1: A symptom one exhibits after a life-altering personal trauma.
0: Reality as you know it dies.
3: But from that death comes a rebirth in the form of strength, empowerment,
0: and the wisdom of discernment.
1: Another gift
3: can be imparted from the experience of Percepticide.
0: The gift of sacred rage.
3: The kind of anger that motivates you and aligns you with your purpose.
0: An alignment that no one can break you from.
3: No matter how many times they fuck you over.
4: The stamina to persist.
3: No matter how hopeless, insignificant, or broken you feel. The endurance to put in the work. To be better and faster than you were before.
0: Sometimes, being put in a fire is the best thing for a garden.
2: As it promotes fertility and new growth.
3: The death of reality is not the end.
4: The death of reality is not the end.
1: The death of reality is not the end.
5: The death of reality is not the end. It's just the beginning.

0: Look how time is an illusion. It passed us by. It might not be 10:30. It might be 10:42. I don't know. But I know. I'm Sterling. You're listening to Sterling's Choice. Here at Clark Community Radio. KKSR Honolulu, KKOA Kilauea. Stumble Backwards with me. Pixel Grip Inhalant with Insignificant Inhalant Mix. Pixel Grip, the intro there. Percepticide intro, The Death of Reality. Oh, this is off the remixed album, Percepticide. Nice. Little double pack there, that mega sound. Bad Hats, Party Nails, I Hate It Here. And the little intro to the Party Hats, I Hate It Here. Well, that little mega sound album loading goes in line with that I Hate It Here. Teen Mortgage, Democracy Manifest, and also this.
1: Where an arch as over the door or entrance of a hale or ancient thatched house structure. Aloha, today's moon phase is Hoaka. Hoaka is a crescent where an arch as over the door or entrance of a hale or ancient thatched house structure. Hoaka is the second day and phase of the moon. It means brightness, shining, to glitter. It also means to cast a shadow, to brandish, as a spear. Hoaka is a spirit, apparition, or a ghost. On the Aina, Hoaka is a very promising day for planting many varieties of plants, especially uala, or sweet potatoes, and other tuber-type plants. On the Kai and at the beaches, ghosts cast shadows to keep fish away. Torch fishing is good on the reef. Low minus tide till the morning.
0: 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Listen to Kauai Community Radio. If you are interested about the upcoming storm, we got Tropical Storm Lala. We're going to pass a little below us. It's going by. Some rain, not sure, maybe some wind. But if you want to inquire more, a little worried, go over to kauai.gov/KEMA, that's K-E-M-A, Kauai Emergency Management Agency. If you're concerned about road closures, 808-241-1725. Department of Water, we got 808-245-5400. Just be aware, pay attention to the news, be safe. Take care of your animals. Love them.

Bro, I'ma give it to you with no trivia. 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I put the force.

0: Well, I'm on the radio. That was Bassjackers, Space 92, with I'm on Acid. Amir Van Buren, Burn It Up. Ultraviolet Ray and Class, Yizu Wei, Class Remix. Michael Bibby, Ketam Raw, and Wu-Tang Clan. That Mystery of Raw. AC Slater, Beat Control, Fat Dog with Shit Love. And we have stumbled back to where we are now. 11 o'clock here, KKCR, Kauai Community Radio. I'd like to let you know that Sterling's Choice is made possible by KKCR sustaining members in partnership with Positive Coffee.
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0: 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Find out more about the storm. It is not that bad, but it could be bad. But whatever. Don't worry. We're here. We're rocking out. We got, what is it? Some Paul Oakenfold here on Sterling's Choice, Kauai Community Radio.

0: yeah. That was Nikki Valmain. Viamana. It's our rendition of Mambo. Here on Sterling's Choice. KKCR Honolulu. KJOY Kilauea. Kauai Community Radio. For that Festival Shaker main mix, that Sweet Caroline. High Pass with Bang Bang. Baby Shoot Me Down. Ooh, that fun, was that Manifest remix of Marilyn Monroe's Baby, or I Wanna Be Loved By You. Classic Forever Sandstorm. Darude, Keeping Us Happy. Ooh, that Crack and Smack club remix of Aretha Franklin's Think. So fun, always fun. Slim Dumont and Break Expav. God, these DJs. Their rendition of Tutti Frutti. I thought that was pretty fun. Rural DJs, California Dreamin'. And we have climbed the stairs back to where we were here on Kauai Community Radio.
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Sterling's Choice has come to an end. Classic Juvenile, Lil Wayne, Manny Fresh, Back That Ass Up, Merlin Miles with Jump, Mario Bronco remix, a Paris Encore with

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That's right, you're listening to Dirty Vegas, Days Gone By, right here on Kauai Community Radio. I'm DJ Dagan. Good to be here with you. Me and Sterling are holding down the fort, and you are tuned in to KKCR Hanalei, KAQA Kilauea, You're tuned in to KKCR Hanalei, KAQA Kilauea. That's KKCR Hanalei, KAQA Kilauea, K224CQ on Ahola, and K205 FM in Honolulu.

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2: 10
1: o'clock news. Earlier today, the Hawaiian Space Administration launched its first manned space canoe, the Aloha One, into the vast oceans of outer space. And it is indeed an historical event as astronaut Dwayne Cabral becomes the first man to step on Uranus. We have received reports from Earth Station Kalihi that Aloha One has just completed its first pass over the Pacific and is now in orbit around the Earth. For on-the-spot coverage, we take you now to Melvin Takahashi in Mission Control. Take it away, Melvin.
3: Aloha One. Aloha One, this is Mission Control. Do you read?
4: I'm at Toys and Mechanics, kid.
3: Hey, Miranda, we're not picking up his transmission. Give me coordinates 14 on a transport 2. Aloha One. Aloha One, this is Mission Control. Do you read?
4: Aloha One to Mission Control. I read you loud and clear like a tito on a windless day, brother.
3: Aloha One, this is Mission Control. Perfect. What is your present location?
4: Way high up.
3: Aloha One, this is Mission Control. Any problems?
4: One problem, brother. Animal smokes.
3: Aloha One, this is Mission Control. Check your transport pocket on your right-hand side. You'll find some rolling paper and a big brown bag from Kona.
4: Hold on. Yeah, I got it, brother. Thank you.
3: Aloha One, that should last you to Uranus and back. Aloha One, this is Mission Control. On behalf of King Bobo and Queen Georgilani, we'd like to wish you a lot of luck and aloha. Is there anything you'd like to tell the world before you jettison into deep space? That's a big 10 for Aloha One. And brother, could you do us a favor? Can you give Uranus a kiss for us?
4: I'll do my best.
3: Good luck, bro, and God bless you. Earth Station Kalihi, this is Mission Control. Aloha One is now in deep space and will be out of communication for the next 10 years. That's one for the Hawaiians. This is Mission Control shutting down operations and transmissions on 5.
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3: Aloha, this is Steve Kimmock. And when I'm on Kauai, all I listen to is KKCR Honolulu, KAQA, Kilauea, Kauai Community Radio. That's silly. But it is. 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

I'm Catholic, and every Lent, we give up one thing and we do something positive. So I gave up peanuts. And the positive thing, I went to visit old folks in the old folks' homes every Wednesday, starting from Ash Wednesday. I was on my fourth old folks' home. Usually when I go to the old folks' home, I have them gather in the living room and I tell 20 minutes of jokes and then that's it, I leave. Well, this one particular old folks' home, they're all bedridden, so it took me the whole morning. I was so hungry by the time 12 o'clock came. I have not touched a peanut now since the beginning of Lent. 10 more days to go before Easter Sunday. I get into this room and it's a Porgy lady. Dilima, tell me some jokes. I suffer my back, my leg, my toe, my head, everything sore from head to toe. I'm in pain. Please make me laugh to forget. So I told her a joke while she was laughing. The corner of my eye caught this huge jar of peanuts. Oh man, I knew the devil was lurking around. I tried not to look at the peanuts. I told her another joke. While she was laughing, I looked at the peanuts. I kept looking at the peanuts. After a while, she says, Dilima, you like peanuts?

0: peanuts, help yourself. I said, I can't. I gave it up for Lent. You're Catholic. You should know that. She says, God don't care if you eat the peanuts or not. You're making my pain go away. You're making all of us happy in this old folks' home. Eat the bloody peanuts. God don't care. Well, you got to listen to Portuguese ladies. I ate 3/4 of the jar. I felt so bad. I told her, you better have some peanuts before I eat it all. And she says, oh no, I'm allergic. I said, what? I said, then how come you have all these peanuts in your room? She says, oh, my family brings chocolate-covered peanuts. I eat the chocolate off, put the peanut in the jar.
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3: 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If you experience shortness of breath, fatigue, or dizziness while snorkeling, immediately remove your equipment and leave the water. If you must snorkel, do so with a supervised group like a tour boat company with trained crew. The safest places to swim are at lifeguarded beaches. 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

Charles E. King's Na Leo Hawaii is rightly called the Song of the Islands, for it describes each island with its flowers, chief, and famous places. And now, with Queen Liliuokalani's Aloha Oe, the men of the Kamehameha Alumni Glee Club thank you for sharing their musical journey in the Pacific and bid you a warm aloha in song.

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0: 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Aloha, kakahia kai, kawaii, and good morning to all. I'm DJ CK with your Saturday Morning Classical. First things first, there is a tropical storm warning for Kauai until mid-afternoon today. Tropical storm Leila is causing some agita in the Hawaiian Islands. Let's hope she continues to weaken as she makes her way west. We still have potential of winds up to 50 miles per hour, so be aware and stay safe. We'll begin today's program with a work by Giuseppe Tartini, violinist and composer who lived from 1692 to 1770. This is his violin concerto in B minor, performed by violinist Nadja Zwiener and the English Concert.

Nadia Zviner and the English Concert in a performance of Tartini's Violin Concerto in B minor. Next on Saturday Morning Classical, some Beethoven. This is his Sonata number 30 in E major, opus 109. It's the third to the last of his piano sonatas, written in 1820, by which time Beethoven was virtually deaf. He was able to compose, though, because of his mastery of musical rules, his powerful memory, and his ability to hear the piece in his head. Beethoven, performed by Glenn Gould.

0: Glenn Gould in a performance of Beethoven's Sonata No. 30 in E major, Opus 109. 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
2: Aloha mai kakou. Today's Hawaiian word of the day is ele ele. Ele ele is the color black and dark black. Ele ele ka I lio. The dog is black.
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0: Next on Saturday Morning Classical, music by Francesco Maria Veracini. This is his Overture No. 5, performed by the ensemble L'Arte dell'Arco.

the ensemble L'Arte dell'Arco in a performance of Veracini's Overture No. 5 in B flat major. And now we'll hear some Haydn. This is Anne Marie McDermott performing Haydn's Piano Sonata in G major, Opus 37, No. 1.

0: Anne-Marie McDermott in a performance of Haydn's Piano Sonata in G Major, Opus 37, Number 1. 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
0: 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Now we're going to hear some Dvorak. This is the Emerson String Quartet in a performance of his String Quartet No. 12 in F Major, Opus 96, entitled American.

The Emerson String Quartet in a performance of Dvorak's String Quartet No. 12 in F Major, Opus 96, The American. 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
1: 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Mahalo and aloha.
0: For this weekend, there is a high surf advisory for east-facing shores, which makes sense because that's the direction from which Layla is coming. We're looking at surf heights of 8 to 12 feet on Saturday, 8 to 12 feet tomorrow, declining down to 6 to 8 feet. On the North Shore, surf heights of 1 to 3 today, 2 to 4 tomorrow. And on the South Shore, surf heights of 4 to 6 today, 6 to 8 tomorrow.
2: 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A normal season typically sees 4 to 5 named storms total. 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
0: Next, it would appear I've programmed another string quartet. When I plan this show on Thursdays, I just go where the feeling takes me. This is Mozart's string quartet in G major, and it's performed by Hagen Quartet.

We heard the Hagen Quartet in a performance of Mozart's String Quartet number 3 in G. Just want to let you know that I got a call from a former DJ who now lives in Volcano on the Big Island of Hawaii, and she called to let us know that they have had winds up to 50 miles per hour. They are boarded up, and they are awaiting landfall of Lala. So malama pono to those guys. Hope you stay safe. We're going to end today's program with a work by Franz Xaver Richter. This is the Capricornus Consort Basel, and going to be performing his trio sonata in A minor, opus 4, number

0: Copernicus Consort Basel in a performance of Richter's Trio Sonata in A Minor, Opus 4, Number 6. I'm DJ CK. Mahalo nui loa for listening. As always, ma lama pono, aloha, ahui ho. And now it's time for Texas Time with Terry.
1: Aloha, y'all. 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Thanks for listening in. 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It's straight up 9 o'clock, y'all. We have a few words from our sponsors. 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

Aloha. So that was Joe Ely, Slave to the Western Wind. I've got another couple of songs coming up for you. This one is by Tubby Love. It's new music by Songs from the Campfire. I hope you enjoy it.

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1: That was new music from Tubby Love, Andrew Love, songs from the Campfire. And before that, we started off with some Joe Ely, Restless. The Restless, what was it? It was The Slave of the Western Wind. And now we're going to hear a little Ian Moore. All right. We are, I promise. It's coming up. Here we go.

And that was Ian Moore, Walk On By. And that's what we're hoping Lala does, is just pass us by. Keep going to the southern end of the whole island chain and just keep going. So I wrote on my Facebook page that I would be giving the warning update every 15 minutes. But hey, guess what? We're not there. I only have to do that if we're active hurricane and if they send messages for me to play, which we're not. So, woohoo! I think everybody on the island is prepared as they can be. I hope so. And I know I did. I cooked all day yesterday and got things ready and have water ready. But hopefully we'll just get some wind and rain and it'll be great. So that's my prayer for the day, that everybody has a great day and we ride this storm out together. The next song that I have up is by Charlie Sexton. It was his birthday last week, and so this goes out, little birthday shout out to Charlie. Thanks for making music and doing all that you do. This song is called Restless.

That was Charlie Sexton, Restless. And I got to hear some of his David Bowie influence in there. By the time he was 17, he was on tour with Bowie. He also played with Joe Ely, and I started out my set with Joe Ely. And he played for 20 years with Bob Dylan. He's pretty great, Charlie Sexton. He also has another band called The Archangels. They get together and play every once in a while. I got to see them when they opened for Santana in Texas. I have a bad sense of time. Was it 5 years ago? Anyway, I hope to see them. I love to go see Charlie whenever he's playing. And he has his brother, Will Sexton, who also had a birthday last week. And I'll play a little Will Sexton in a little while. But right now I want to take us back to Hawaii. And there's some connections here with Donovan Frankenreiter. He lives here on Kauai, but he records sometimes at Blue Rock in Wimberley, Texas. And this song is called Big Wave. Let's give it a listen.

0: And that was Poncho Graham, slack key artist Poncho Graham. You can find him playing at the Sunset Lanai sometimes in Kilauea. Thank you to our sponsors, Bill Fernandez, Zero Waste Kauai, Honest Rituals, Vion Rose. And now we have some PSAs. We'll give them a listen. Thanks.
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2: 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You can see endangered Hawaiian monk seals sunning themselves on Kauai beaches and sea turtles enjoying sand and surf. Hawaii's state bird, the nene goose, grazes in golf courses, farmland, and roads. Seabirds like the Newell's shearwater and the Hawaiian petrel make their nests on Kauai. Even our chickens are special, hailing from an ancient breed of red jungle fowl. It is critical that we humans respect their space and habitats. Give wildlife at least 50 feet of space. Do not attempt to swim with them. When photographing Kauai's wildlife, remain at a respectful distance. Never, ever touch wildlife or interact with them or endanger them in any way. We must coexist with these precious species. Mahalo for doing your part to help us coexist with these native species.
0: And you're listening to KKCR, Hanalei, KAQA, Kilauea. This is Texas Time with Terry. And right now, it was also Will Sexton's birthday last week. So little birthday shout out to Will and Amy LaVere. This song is called Day Like Any Other. Or no, just Day Like Any. Sorry, Day Like Any. Here we go.

That was Alan Thomas, Kawhi's own Alan Thomas, and that was off of his album Two Sides to Every Story. That song was called Aquadisiac. And in addition to Alan Thomas, it had Kirk Smart, who is the owner of Honolulu Strings. And they do jazz night in there the last Sunday of every month with a whole bunch of people. It's a ton of fun. Michael Ruff comes and plays keyboards, and he was also on keyboards on that song, Aquadisiac. And he plays on Fridays sometimes, I think every Friday, at the Happy Talk if you're in town and want to go listen to some great live music. Michael Ruff is at the Happy Talk on Fridays, and tonight is, what, Saturday? So I don't know much going on tonight. We're all just hunkered down waiting for this la-la to go past us, hopefully. And tomorrow is jazz night at Honolulu Strings with Kirk and Tora. So there's all that. But Michael Ruff, back to Michael Ruff. Michael Ruff used to tour with Bonnie Raitt. And I'm going to go see her at the Big Blues Bender in September. I can hardly wait. And he also was touring at the same time as Austin's own Stephen Bruton. And I'll put in a little Stephen Bruton in a minute. I'm just going to play some Bonnie Raitt right now. All right.

0: All right, that was Ace of Cups. Ace of Cups is Denise Kaufman's band, and she's Tora's mom. And I mentioned Kirk and Tora earlier. They are the family owners of Honnelly Strings, where they make hand-hewn ukulele. They've got a production now, I think it's in Kilauea, where they produce them. They make them themselves. Tora learned how to do the inlay and all kinds of stuff. If I ever leave the spa, I'm hoping I go work for them. They're such nice people, and I really enjoy their store. And Denise, she plays on Thursday nights with Lady Epo. I'm going to play some Lady Epo here in a minute. We're running out of time for Texas Time with Terry. I want to thank you all for listening, but Lex's love of music is up next, but Lex is not coming in today, so I think I'm going to play for another hour or so. We'll see. But Denise's band, Ace of Cups, has a really wonderful story. They were the first all-female rock band in the Haight-Ashbury day and opened for Jimi Hendrix. They opened for the Grateful Dead. They played for all kinds of people in that area, but they never got signed on because they just weren't looking for all-female acts at that time, says the R&D for record labels. So they didn't get signed, I think, until like 2012 or something, and produced their first album 40 years or 50 years later or something. But Ace of Cups, that song was called Lucky Stars, and Sing Your Dreams is the name of the album. And right now we're going to take a little time to say thank you for listening to Community Radio. 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And we are making this, we're switching now to Lex White's Love of Music show, but Texas Time with Terry is going to run it for a little bit. And this is made possible by KKCR sustaining members in partnership with Fish Bar Deli, Ha Coffee, and Zero Waste Reuse Kauai. 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

All right, that was Gary Clark Jr., star. I'm checking the KKCR email here, and I know I don't have to do the PSA hurricane active because we are not at that point, but we are for a tropical storm update. So this update was from this morning from the County of Kauai Tropical Storm Update, and it reads, County of Kauai officials are urging the public to be vigilant due to severe weather conditions as Kauai is expected to experience increasing impacts from Tropical Storm Lala. We are closely monitoring Tropical Storm Lala and preparing for the possibility of impacts across Kauai this weekend. Our county teams and emergency response partners are taking steps now to be ready, but we are also in need of our community to do its part by securing property, checking emergency supplies, staying informed, and avoiding unnecessary travel and outdoor activities as conditions deteriorate. Please take this warning seriously and prepare now so we can keep our families, visitors, and first responders safe, said Mayor Kawakami. The weather forecast news update says, according to the National Weather Service, Tropical Storm Lala is expected to bring increasing impacts to Kauai beginning this evening and continuing through Sunday with strong gusty winds, periods of heavy rainfall, and large rough surf. A tropical storm warning remains in effect for Kauai and surrounding waters while flood watch is in effect from this evening through early Monday morning due to potential for heavy rain, flash flooding, and rapidly rising streams, particularly in windward and mountainous areas. A high surf advisory is also in effect for east-facing shores of Kauai, where surf is expected to build significantly as Lala moves westward. Residents should remain alert for changing conditions and continue to monitor the latest forecast and advisories as impacts can occur well away from the storm center. The National Weather Service has issued a tropical storm warning that will remain in effect until further notice. The National Weather Service has issued high surf advisory for east-facing shores that will remain in effect through 6 a.m. Sunday, August 15th. Well, Sunday is the 16th, but the National Weather Service has issued a flood watch that will remain in effect through 6 a.m. Monday, August 17th. There are no road closures at this time, and there are no refuge areas open at this time. However, refuge areas island-wide are on standby should the need arise. And let's see, pre-storm mitigation work. The Department of Public Crews at the county's district base yards have conducted storm preparations, including clearing ditches, clearing drains, checking and fueling equipment. So that is pretty much it. We're under a warning until further advised. And as it's a warning, I believe I'm supposed to read that every 15 minutes as new listeners come in and tune out. So we'll be doing that. And right now I would like to listen to, if I can, a little Rise and Shine from the Texas Headhunters. This is new music from the Texas Headhunters. They've got a new CD coming out. And I mentioned that I will be seeing Bonnie Raitt in Las Vegas. At the Big Blues Bender, I will also be seeing the Texas Headhunters. They are so good. And this is what they sound like.

That's the Texas Headhunters. I think they're wonderful. Let's see what I've got lined up in the next music session. Here we go.

right. That was Robbie Robertson of the band, but that was his solo album called How to Become Clairvoyant. I love every song on this whole album. That was called The Right Mistake. And we got to Robbie Robertson because we played Ace of Cups, and they opened for the band Once Upon a Time. And also Robbie Robertson and some other members of the band used to live next door to Kauai's own Satya. Y'all might know her, see her little fiery red hair running around in her little orange car. I am just gonna play some music from Jackson Browne next. Jackson Browne used to live on Kauai, and this song is called Black and Blue. So here we go, little Jackson Browne. And

0: That was Jackson Browne, Sky Blue and Black. I said Black and Blue earlier, but Gary Clark Jr. has a song called Black and Blue. Actually, it's a whole album, but that was so wonderful. Jackson Browne. It's on the album The Very Best of Jackson Browne, track number 11 on disc 2, Sky Blue and Black. It's time now to thank our underwriters again. This program is made possible by KKCR sustaining members in partnership with, we're going to find out what CTHX is. I'm going to find out with you. 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

0: A show at the Coconut Marketplace Shopping Center featuring Leilani Rivera Lowe and Hala Hula O Leilani at 12 p.m. The Crooked Surf Restaurant at the Sheraton Cocoa Beach in Waipoli features Loki Sassel from 5:30 to 7:30. Rob's Good Time Grill in Lihue features Kyle Benz from 4 to 6. Duke's Barefoot Bar at the Royal Sonesta Hotel in Lihue features John Kepamahi from 6 to 8. The Lava Lava Beach Club at the Kauai Shores Hotel in Kapa'a features Ron Toki from 6 to 9. The Nepali Brewing Company in Kapa'a features Norman Ka'ava Solomon from 6 to 8. On our South Shore, the Honu Bar at the Waiohai Resort in Po'epu features Kyla Benz from 4 to 6. Keoki's Paradise Restaurant and Bar in Po'epu features Uncle D in the dining room and 5 to 7. And then Troy in the bar from 7 to 9. Merriman's Fish House at the Kukui'ula Shopping Center in Po'epu features music from 5:30 to 7:30. The Seaview Terrace at the Grand Hyatt in Po'epu features Falling Drone Romance from 7 to 9. Cabanas at the Po'epu Beach Athletic Club in Po'epu features music from 6 to 8. On our west side, the Saddle Room at the Wrangler Steakhouse presents the Triple T's from 6 to 8. Mahalo Nui Loa. Have a great Hawaiian Day.
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2: Okay.
3: So this is Terry, and I'm at Texas Time with Terry. It's filling in for Lex White's Love of Music. And I just hung up on a special guest that totally would have worked. I'm trying to talk to Michael Ramos. He's calling in. Let's see if I can figure this out. Hang on. Hello? Are you there? Hang on. We're going to do something. I've never done this before. And hello, Michael Ramos. Are you there?
2: Yes, I'm here. How are you?
3: Yay, I'm good. Thanks so much for calling in. Michael, I just finished some PSAs, and I haven't really said what we're going to do. So you called at the perfect time. I'm talking live with Michael Ramos. And Michael, tell the station what you do.
2: Well, I'm a musician, first and foremost. I'm a composer. I'm a producer. I own my own studio in Austin, Texas. I've toured with a lot of folks. I was in the Bodines, the Rembrandts, Los Lonely Boys, Pat Green. I've worked with Robert Plant, Paul Simon, recorded with a lot of people, Kris Kristofferson. And, you know, I've just been around for a long time. So when you're around as long as I have, you're bound to play with some people.
3: Awesome.
2: But I'm currently, I got hired to help build a recording studio at the Gunter Hotel in San Antonio, Texas.
3: Such a beautiful hotel, and it's a historic place. And I just love how you got this gig. This is so awesome. And do you have people lined up to come record there yet?
2: We have a few. You know, it's funny because it's been quite an odyssey. You know, when you build something in a historic landmark, I mean, you know, you're like, oh, okay, well, we just need to put a plug here. Oh, we can't put a plug there because on the other side of that wall is a brick wall that's been, you know, that kind of, you know, ordinances and everything. And then they had some setbacks. The sprinkler system broke down a couple of years ago and flooded the hotel. So we are in about the 11th and a half hour of getting it all together. We probably have another week before it's fully operational, you know, but we can mix in there now and show it off. and we'll probably be doing our first

0: recording sessions here in about a week or so.
1: I'm so excited. I can't wait to hear. And who recorded there way back when?
0: Okay, so the reason that they wanted to build a studio in there is because of the legacy of Robert Johnson. And, you know, obviously he is, I guess, considered the father of modern blues guitar. You know, Eric Clapton, Jimmy Page, a lot of these artists that you hear now, they will tell you that that was the genesis for their playing and for their inspiration. And he recorded in the hotel in November of 1936. I think the date was November 21st. I know that we are doing an event to commemorate the 90th anniversary, and I know it's the weekend before Thanksgiving. I'm not sure of the exact date, but it is that weekend, and we're going to make a big weekend out of it with artists coming in to play. And Robert Johnson's grandson is actually a musician, and he's coming in to play with his band.
1: Wow, that's going to be incredible. If I'm in Texas at that time, I'm going to try to come.
0: Please let me know. Call
1: okay.
0: me.
1: Thanks.
0: I know people. I know people.
1: You know some of the people I know. I got to work with Kris Kristofferson once in that movie called Angels Sing with Turk Pipkin. It was my hoorah on movies out of Texas when I moved to Kauai. So he's so great. Anyway, yes. I'm delighted that you called. We do have musicians that go to Texas to record, and maybe they'll be able to hit you up at the studio and record while they're in Texas. The one I know, Donovan Frankenreiter, I played him a little bit earlier this morning. He played at Blue Rock in Dripping Springs. So,
0: right, I've been there. Yes.
1: So we get a little bit of people knowing about the different studios and things that we have in Texas. And that's really what my show does, Texas Time with Terry. I try to make those connections so that when Texas musicians come here, they can meet Hawaiian musicians. And maybe if Hawaiian musicians want to go to Texas, they'll have a little introduction. And
0: absolutely.
1: So thank you so much for taking the time to do this. You mentioned Robert Plant. We're hoping that Rosie Flores is going to come out. I'm trying to work that out, that Rosie Flores will come. She said she's on tour with him until February, so I'm keeping my fingers crossed that she wants to come.
0: So, for sure.
1: Thanks for calling in. I really appreciate it, and you taking the time. I know you've got a really busy schedule this weekend, so I appreciate it.
0: Yes. I appreciate you even asking me to call in, and I wish you all the luck in your new gig there.
1: Thanks. All right. Aloha. Mahalo.
0: All right. All right. Adios. Bye-bye.
1: Adios. All right. So that was fun. Let's see if I can get him off the hook so he can depart. There we go. All right. What do I have for us next? I have Next of Kin. They just played Lollapalooza, and it's Lily Hickman, and The Power of Love is the song that I'm going to play here. And let's see where I can get that going. I think this will work. Power of Love by Next of Kin. Thank you, Michael Ramos. Appreciate you.

Okay, so totally not next of kin. That was Kindred from 1975. But let's see if I can play a song that I actually do know. And it's Amber Lily, Every Little Thing. This is from her studio demo, but she's got a new album coming out, and I can't wait to hear it all. This is Every Little Thing. Amber Lily.

All right. That was Amber Lilly, Every Little Thing. She's got a new album coming out, and sometimes she and her friends play at a little place called The Hut. I think that's what it's called. It's in Moloa'a. I have not had the opportunity to go yet, but because I've always got something else going on the same night, but I can't wait to go, and I just love her voice and what she brings to Kauai's music scene. Amber Lilly, y'all, she's great, I think. According, I need to do this warning thing. I think we're not at an active hurricane. We are at a warning. So here we go. According to the National Weather Service, a tropical storm Lala is expected to bring increasing impacts of Kauai beginning this evening and continuing through Sunday, with strong and gusty winds, periods of heavy rainfall, large rough surf. A tropical storm warning remains in effect for Kauai and surrounding waters, while a flood watch is in effect from this evening through early Monday morning due to potential for heavy rain, flash floods, and rapidly rising streams, particularly in windward and mountainous areas. A high surf advisory is also in effect for east-facing shores of Kauai, where surf is expected to build significantly as Lala moves westward. Residents should remain alert for changing conditions and continue to monitor the latest forecasts and advisories as impacts can occur well away from the storm's center. The National Weather Service has issued a tropical storm warning that will remain in effect until further notice. The National Weather Service has issued a high surf advisory for east-facing shores that will remain in effect through 6 a.m. Sunday. The National Weather Service has issued a flood watch that will remain in effect through 6 a.m. Monday, August 17th. There are no road closures at this time. Okay, so that's got that taken care of, and I hope everybody is as prepared as they can be for this. I hope we just get a little bit of weather, and I hope it continues on its path and passes past us underneath to the way south of everybody. What else do I have to do right now? I think it's time I can play a little music. I tried Next of Kin earlier. That didn't work out. I played Kindred instead. Let's play some Rainbow Girls. I like them a lot. And this is off their album, American Dream. And the print is so tiny. I have to see. It's called Something I've Been Meaning to Say. Rainbow Girls, Something I've Been Meaning to Say. Here we go. I think it's going to play in just this moment.

Well, I finally got that right. That's Homemaker by Next of Kin, and they're targeted for Kauai, I believe, next year. They on their little tour schedule, or their big tour schedule. They just played Lollapalooza, and that would be really exciting if they were able to come to Kauai. I like that. Let's take us back to Hawaii. So we're going to go to Blue Skies Over Mauna Kea. And here we go with that. Blue Skies Over Mauna Kea, Hawaiian music.

0: blue skies over Mauna Kea, and that's what we're hoping for. Blue skies everywhere here in Hawaii as Lala passes us. We're in for a tropical warning right now. It's 11 o'clock, and I am going to read our legal ID. 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
0: 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I have music. I haven't heard this song, and I haven't heard this in a long time, but it's a local band that doesn't play anymore on Kauai, but they're here. It's a band that was formed here. It's called Gunga La Gunga. And this song goes out to Gordy and his band. They were so much fun. I used to see them at the Tahiti Nui. And this song is called Rock Fever. When I knew that I wanted to live in Kauai a long time before I moved here. But I remember talking to my grandma about it when I was in high school. And she said, honey, I lived in Hawaii during World War II. I don't know why you would want to go there. There's nothing to do. You're just going to be on a rock and ride around and around and around in the same place. And she goes, what are you going to do there? I said, well, I don't know, but I'm going to go until I get island fever. When I get island fever, maybe I'll move. I've been here since 2009, and I'm so grateful. And here we go with Gunga La Gunga, Rock Fever.

All right, that was the South Austin Moonlighters. That was from their album called Travel Light, and the song was Girl from Texas. That's me. Hey, I'm from Texas, but I love living here. Let's see, I want to play some Kalu James. He's come out here twice. He hasn't played here when he comes, though, except once in my backyard. We had karaoke on a big screen set up in the backyard. And I find that it rains most of the time right around sunset, so I haven't set that thing up in a long time, but it sure was a fun night, and I look forward to doing that again sometime. This song is called The Garden of Eden, and it is by Kalu James and the Electric Joint. Let's see how I can get this going for you.

0: One of the
1: and that was soundtrack from Step Into Liquid. So first we heard some Kalu James and the Electric Joint in the Garden of Eden. And then Step Into Liquid soundtrack. I played that because there's some guys from Texas on there, the Butthole Surfers. Their song is called Dracula from Houston on that album, Step Into Liquid. It's the soundtrack from the surf movie, which is a great movie if you haven't seen it. I like it a lot. What can I tell you now? Oh, it's 15 minutes. So I just have to tell you that there is a warning. We're under a tropical storm warning. So know that there may be some heavy rains. We're in this warning until Monday, I believe, or until it says, until it changes. It hasn't really given us a time. There is some high surf advisory until Sunday. And right now we're going to listen to some Calder Allen, and this is from his album Fault Lines. The song is called Carry On. All right, Calder Allen.
2: The gift, stained by the breath of death.

That was Adagio by our own Falling Down Romance here on Kauai. Diana Rubio, she plays, all over the island. I think she's Monday at Happy Talk. She's so great. She's got electric cello and electric violin. She mixes everything with her computer, though. She's just a one-woman entire band. She's amazing. If you're on island and you're visiting, Falling Down Romance, but I think she just goes by her name, Diane Rubio, and at Happy Talk Lounge, like I said. Earlier today on this show, I've extended Texas Time with Terry because Lex White is not in today. Gene is coming in next in about a half an hour. But earlier we talked to Michael Ramos, who is running up the recording studio at San Antonio's historic Gunther Hotel, which is just, I can't wait to go. It's really cool hotel. I used to go when I was little. We would go to the San Antonio Fiesta and see the parade and all the dresses. That these dresses go for like a city block. They're all bejeweled that everybody wears. Fiesta, it's a wonderful parade and really a cultural experience in San Antonio. And the Gunther's just right there in the heart of it all. And to have a recording studio there, I think is really cool. So, but one of the things that we talked with Michael Ramos about was Rosie Flores, and she's on tour right now with Robert Plant. And so I want to play a little Rosie Flores for you, keeping my fingers crossed that she'll come to Hawaii in 2027. We'll see. But this song is called Mercy Fell Like Rain. And since we're still under our lovely weather warning, I thought I'd play songs about weather and rain and blue skies and black skies. And we heard from Jackson Browne earlier, sky, blue, and black. So I'm going to quit talking and play some Rosie Flores for you. Here you go. She's awesome.

0: John Cruise. Gosh, I've gotten to see him so many times. He's so awesome, too. I just love musicians. That was from John Cruise, Acoustic Soul. The name of the song was The River Runs. And I've got two more songs up, and Gene's just walked in the door. How are you, Gene?
1: I am doing great. How are you?
0: Woohoo, good. So we're up with Renegade Radio next. I'm about out of time. But I'm going to play two songs back-to-back, Doyle Bramhall 2 and then Gary Clark Jr. That'll be my last song, Hyperwave. Doyle Bramhall 2 is up first from his album Welcome. And the name of the song is So You Want It to Rain. No rain, no rainbows. Hope everybody stays safe out there while we're under this tropical storm warning. And here we go, Doyle.

0: Yeah. Well, you know, before Derek and Susan got together, I liked them both individually, and that song just kind of puts both of them into a beautiful spotlight, as well as their great band, too. Tedeschi Trucks there for you. Darlin' Be Home Soon, a John Sebastian tune, shown in a new light from a live album that Tedeschi Trucks put out. Hey, it's Saturday. It's high noon-ish. A couple of minutes past. It's KKCR Honolulu, KAQA Kilauea, K224CQ on Hola K205 FM Honolulu. It's Renegade Radio. Golden Voice Gene here with you for the next couple of hours. We get to play some music and, well, you know, there's some weather happening out there. Some rain, some wind. And best I could tell you is take care of yourselves and be safe. But we'll get to that later as well. And let's get this going here too. KK Renegade Radio is made possible by KKCR's sustaining members in partnership with Doug the Bee Guy, Tiki and Niki, and Koloa Zipline.
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0: And we thank them for supporting Kauai Community Radio and Renegade Radio, too. Well, we're going to start you off with a little bluegrassy stuff. Bronwyn Keith Hines, now known as just Bronwyn, came out with a new album yesterday called Rattlin' Bones. And, well, I picked out a song called Chasing Storms.

make my home in the Hollywood Hills. And I make my living with the hillbilly fiddle, playing little rounds.

0: Sierra Hole for you. She's coming out of her blues. Good for her. Before that, it was Sam Bush live at Telluride. Same old river, always a great tune. Michael Cleveland, Jason Carter with A Vamp in the Middle before that. We started it with brand new from Bronwyn Keith Hines, Chasing Storms, her album Rattling Bones. Look for that one. AJ Lee and Blue Summit gave us Fishing in the Dark. And that is your first set of the afternoon here on KKCR Honolulu, KQAQ, La Jolla. It's Renegade Radio, Golden Voice Gene here with you. And now we have this message.
1: On Kauai's North Shore, including Honolulu and Tunnels Beach, conditions can change quickly even as we move into summer months. Lingering swells, strong wind currents, and flow from the Honolulu River can still create dangerous conditions. Before entering the water, take at least 20 minutes to watch the ocean. Pay attention to currents, river flow, shore break, and changing wave patterns. Consider both your own and your family's swimming abilities when snorkeling. Swim near lifeguards whenever possible and use the buddy system. Check in with lifeguards. They know where conditions are safest that day. Visitors, Honolulu and tunnels may look peaceful, but the ocean here can be powerful and unpredictable. Residents, please go kua by sharing what you know. One conversation can prevent a tragedy. This is Lemon, an ocean safety officer on the North Shore, for Deep Dive into Water Safety on KKCR. Your safety starts before you enter the water. Stay safe and aloha.
0: All right. Hey, we got percussion in the house today. Didn't know that was coming. Moving on. Thank you, sir. Keep it coming.
2: That's about the extent of my instrumental knowledge.
0: Well done. All right. We'll change gears a little bit now. Here's Wolfjet from their album Letting Go. He's in a good place again.

0: That's Chris Smither. From Train Home, I believe, Leave the Light On. Great song, great song. Before that, another great songwriter, Guy Clark, Stuff That Works. And let's see, we started that set back there with Albert Lee doing it, Laying It Down. Yes, that's where it was. And we followed that with Bill Kirchin, Truck Stop at the End of the World, Sleep at the Wheel, Route 66. Robert O'Keen, The Road Goes On and On. It was a toss-up between that and The Road Goes On Forever and The Party Never Ends. Maybe I'll play that next week. Willie Nelson, Dream Chaser, title track of his latest album. Yes, he's still putting out albums. Guy Clark, Chris Smither. Yep, it's Renegade Radio. Golden Voice Gene here with you. It is KKCR Hanalei. 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
0: And we thank them for supporting Kauai Community Radio and Renegade Radio as well. All right, we'll start this set with Rodney Crowell and Emmy Lou Harris. And they did an album called Old Yellow Moon. This one's called Invitation to the Blues.

dance, romance, learn to dance. 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Please her, please him, buy gifts. 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

0: That's Tim O'Brien there, doing Subterranean Homesick Blues from his album Red on Blonde. Came out a while back. Yes, that was a blues set for you. And we started that set with Emmylou Harris and Rodney Crowell, Invitation to the Blues from their Old Yellow Moon album. Followed it with Jimmy LaFave doing Bohemian Cowboy Blues. Talking Blues, Taj Mahal, a little bit of reggae thrown in there for you. Hope you enjoyed that. And where'd we go? Van Morrison, that's right. Kidney Stew Blues. B.B. King from 1956. Every Day I Have the Blues. Steve Goodman, the I Don't Know Where I'm Going, But I'm Going Nowhere in a Hurry Blues. Statesboro Blues from the Allman Brothers and Tim O'Brien's Subterranean Homesick Blues. It could be no other than Renegade Radio. Golden Voice Gene here. It's KKCR Hanalei, KAQA Kila, Wea, K224CQ on Ahola, K205 FM on Honolulu. And it's time for the Hawaiian Word of the Day.
1: 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Today's Hawaiian word of the day is ele ele. Ele ele is the color black and dark black. Ele ele ka I lio. The dog is black. Ele ele, black and dark black.
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0: Well, it's prime time. Today's song comes to you from the album Fair and Square, Crazy as a Loon.

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Daddy's Little Pumpkin, That's the Way the World Goes Round, and Crazy as a Loon. Well, coming up at the top of the hour, it's Mark Johnson, Sonic Waves.

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1: All right. Well, I haven't forgotten John Hiatt, so let's play a little John Hiatt. He's talking about Tennessee plates.

Yeah, the Subdudes for you. Standing Tall. Before that, it was Paul Thorne, Pimps and Preachers, John Hiatt, Tennessee Plates. That will wrap it up for Renegade Radio. We got Sonic Waves coming in. Mark Johns is here. Matt's got his picks. Stay safe. Stay dry. We'll see you next week. But right now, I gotta go.